0: Yeah, it's not just a song now. It's also a book. Life 97.3, Emerson Day, released a book called Get Behind Me to kind of describe some of the stories behind the making and creating of that song and even kind of give some theological background to the different verses. Sounds pretty cool.
1: Oh.

0: On the Road with Jill and Alan continues. The Life 97.3 Morning Show has been hitting the road this summer, making stops all over the Northland. Maybe they've already come somewhere close to you. If not, we'll put this on your calendar. The next stop is coming up July 28th in Minong. They'll be in the parking lot of Boondocks Coffee and Cafe, and I know they'd love to see you. They'll be doing the morning show live with you right there. And if that sounds like fun, maybe join them. If you'd like to see where else they're going to be this summer, just check it out at life973.com.
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How about this? Pray about it as much as you think about it. 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

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I know as a mom or a dad, one of the things you wish that your kiddos could truly see and truly know and feel is how much they are loved and treasured. 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He wants us to know we're priceless. Me.

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Life 97.3. It's a summer throwback starting off your 8 o'clock hour. I hope you're doing well. I'm Jill Tracy. This one's taking me back. It's going to take you back to summer camp or singing around a bonfire with some friends. Here's Cutlass. Hello.

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0: I think this kiddo today would be angling for something like, hey, let's stop at Voyager Donuts on the way home. So this mom says that one day she went to pick up her son after Sunday school. And as they were leaving church, headed to the car, she wanted to know. She asked, what did you learn today in Sunday school? And he said, I learned that Jesus loves me. And I learned that he is in my belly. She kind of giggled and said, no, honey, I think you mean he's in your heart. And he said, nope, he's in my belly and he's hungry.
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0: You could be the talk of the street, even the whole neighborhood or subdivision. 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

Life 97.3. Sometimes God just does not answer our prayers how we want them to. I'm reminded of this time of year about 17 years ago when one of my best friends died after a horrific battle with cancer. And these words I saw today just reminded me of a truth that faith isn't proven when prayers are answered, or at least not when they're answered in the way we want them to be. It's proven when they aren't, and you still trust God. Because as my friend knew, he is still good, even when the healing doesn't come in the way we'd hoped. In the

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1: 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I'm Jill Tracy. I really hope you're having a good night. And you know what'll make it better? How about a new song? Here's Dan Bremnes. When you change.

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0: It's that right song
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One of the artists you'll see at City on the Hill Music Fest, that's Kane on Life 97.3. It's coming up so soon, August 7th and 8th at Bayfront Festival Park. 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

0: we never have to know where we would be without God's love. 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Like we have to have this polished presentation of ourselves, because that's what we see all around us on our news feed and television and wherever we go. It seems like everyone's just putting their best foot forward. And we always feel like we're a foot or two behind. But here's the thing. God does not love the version of you that you carefully present to the world. No. I mean, he does, but he also loves the real you. He loves all of you. The hidden you, the wounded you, the unfinished you, the you that thinks you're just not enough. He calls you his, and he loves you already, forever and completely.
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0: It's that right song
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1: 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You don't have to run yourself empty to keep up. 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

0: Welcome to the 6 o'clock club on mornings with Jim and Jill, Grizzly Allen on Life at 97.3. And I know I'm not doing the, not starting the show with the singing. I could have, I guess, but I don't know about y'all, but man, I like the smoke has got me. I don't know. Just thinking about a lot of people up north right now, thinking about you, like if you're especially like how you're doing, just anyone having to work outside, anyone who's sensitive. I mean, yesterday, our area, our home here, had the worst air quality, not just on record for the Northland, but in the country.
1: Wow.
0: Yeah, we had the worst. It was the worst it's ever been here. And it

0: the worst air quality in the entire country. And man, I'm just honestly, it's just I just want to start today in prayer, because like just kind of having a soft heart, thinking about you, thinking about our firefighters, thinking about those, like hearing the stories of people abandoning their homes up north right now that are having to evacuate with the fires up in the Boundary Waters and around the Boundary Waters and up near Ely and stuff too. So if you join us, could we just start today in prayer?
1: Yeah, God, we just, I think moments like this just make us realize how fragile things are. You know, that weather can change so quickly, and the fire hazards can change. And we're praying, God, bring the rain soon. Please be with all of the firefighters and those that are helping to evacuate, those that are helping to contain the fires. And then just individually, God, for every person in our community that has sensitivity with breathing and lungs already, let alone, before any of the smoke was there, God, I pray just for protection. And then God, just the overall anxiety that can happen when we're reminded how fragile life can be and the things that are out of our control. God, I pray that you would just instill again in us, in our hearts, just the peace that passes all understanding, that you are in control. God, that you love us, you see us, you are with us, and may we be reminded of that again today. In your name, amen.

0: Well, thanks for listening to Life 97.3. Thanks for being a part of the 6 o'clock club this morning.
1: Well, yeah. So this morning we just heard from 6 o'clock club member, our good friend Night Owl Bill. We started the show today just in prayer with all the smoke right now, having, as you know, really hazardous air quality. Of course, people having to evacuate further up north around Ely and the Boundary Waters. All the fires going on right now. And Night Owl was like, yeah, don't forget to be praying for the wildlife as well. That's greatly affected by this. And I've been thinking a lot about that too, which is why I was actually really happy to see this morning. This is true. And it's wonderful. A video of firefighters noticing a pigeon that was struggling, I think inhaled some smoke. Mm. And they actually put a little oxygen mask on a pigeon. This is, I'm not making this up. This is true. And I was like, oh, that's the greatest. I really appreciate that. And I tell you what, it just makes me love our firefighters and stuff even more.
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2: 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He sees you. He hears you. He knows you and he cares about you and he loves you. You.

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0: really glad you're here. Part of the 6 o'clock club this morning on Mornings with Jam and Jill, Grizzly Allen here on Life 97.3. And with the very hot days we've been having, and now with the worst air quality we've ever had in the Northland, specifically yesterday, continuing on today, you might find yourself daydreaming about, I did a little bit yesterday, about the fall, even a couple of months from now.
1: And coming this fall to the deck is Zach Williams. He's going to be performing at the deck October 29th. This is part of his Revival Nights tour. And here's something pretty cool. If you have not gotten your tickets yet, but you are planning on going, now's a great time to do that, because until Wednesday, so going on right now until this Wednesday, they are doing a summer sale where select tickets are available for $30. So if price has been an issue and that feels like it fits your budget a little bit better, you've got until Wednesday if you want to take advantage of that summer sale. 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

0: Welcome to the 6 o'clock club here on Mornings with Jim and Jill. Grizzly Allen here on Life 97.3. Shout out once again to our friend Captain Dean. Captain Dean has a sailboat, and this has been delightful for at least a week or so now. He's been just sending us a good morning picture from his boat, which has been amazing. And even morning, I wonder, Captain Dean, are you a little like, where are you at on the lake? Because where he's at, he actually got kind of a pretty sunrise picture clearly through the smoke, but not nearly as bad as it seems like immediately in the Twin Ports, which Jill and I have realized, like, oh, the Twin Ports are getting the smoky quality the worst this morning, it seems like.
1: Yeah, like for Grand Rapids and Hayward and the Range, it kind of seems like air quality is below 200, which, I mean, 200 is still not good.
0: It's not good.
1: Okay, but it does seem like Duluth Superior is like still in the 800s.
0: So it might crazy that
1: the experience this week is insane. So Captain Dean, I am curious where you are. If you are in the Northland, because yeah, it definitely is more clear in that picture than what we can see for the lake.
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0: Wickham and Crowder. 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
1: And wanted to encourage you with our verse of the day today, which you can see for yourself. 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It's Proverbs 17:17 that says, a friend loves at all times, and a brother is born for a time of adversity. 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
1: Helping you start the day right, even if you really don't want to get out of bed.
2: I have never been a morning person, but I absolutely love listening to you guys in the morning. 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

0: Well, I think anyway, I know this could change, but I think the weather, the smokiness throughout the Northland, we're in a little bit of a bad news, good news situation. It's Life 97.3. It will continue to be smoky throughout today. So that's the bad news part. Good news, with kind of some weather system, potentially some storm system, potentially some rain kind of moving into the area tomorrow. By tomorrow afternoon, the smoke could potentially start clearing out here.
1: Yeah, we know that we've got some rain coming tomorrow. So that's good news. And also the checking kind of the air quality alerts in the Northland. Duluth Superior is definitely the worst of it right now. Still kind of in the 800s, which I just learned this week. 50s is normal. 200 is not good. So anything above that is not great, which all areas are pretty much experiencing that level.
0: Which this is pretty crazy. 300 is considered hazardous. And there was a point yesterday where the Twin Ports hit around 900, which is like three times the level for hazardous amount. So it's been a crazy couple of days. So I hope you're able to just keep being safe. Thanks for continuing to pray for anyone who is having to work outside, struggling firefighters, anyone getting away from their homes. Our friend Bill called earlier. He's like, don't forget the wildlife as well. Just thank you for praying for the Northland right now.
2: Oh.

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0: Well, thanks for listening to Life 97.3. This is Mornings with Jill and Alan. And just some encouragement for your day today. It's our verse of the day, Proverbs 17:17, which says, a friend loves at all times and a brother is born for a time of adversity.
1: What I love about this, seeing this verse today, especially, there's a lot going on in the Northland between the wildfires up north, between the crazy hazardous levels of smoke in the air. It's just not safe to be outside really at all right now. Should clear out by tomorrow. But with that going on, it's kind of a time of adversity throughout our whole communities, which is why I really loved. I'm a part of a Superior Hiking Trail Facebook group. And yesterday there wasn't just one, multiple people were like, hey, if anyone is on the trail right now at any point, because so many people walk the trail, so many people don't live around here, travel up to it, they hike, they camp along the trail. It's like, hey, if anyone is on this, and I know there's like a father and son who are out actively getting like ash on their tents and stuff. And people are like, hey, I can come and pick you up. Aww. Like at this time, we can meet at this point, like multiple people offering to go and just help pick up hikers just to get them out of the bad air quality, which I just thought was the sweetest thing of people just coming together. And that's something I love about the Northland. It's a community that comes together in times of adversity and helps each other out in really big and really beautiful ways.
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1: Just love this quote. 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

0: Okay. If you're struggling with all the smoke in the Northland this morning, it's making like just making you feel down. I'll be honest. I've kind of been struggling with it, understandably, because it's really bad out right now and feeling for all the people up north who are evacuating all those things. But if you could use like, you know what, could use a little joy, maybe you should just start Christmas decorating right now.
1: You know what's ironic is on my Facebook feed, some of the recommended videos.
0: Are they Christmas related?
1: Yes. And it's people joking. It's like a, you know, it's a picture of a guy who looks very intense, like he's thinking. And the caption is me already thinking about how I'm going to decorate for Christmas this year. If that's you, you actually have a chance to be one of four Northland households to win a professionally installed Christmas light display in 2026. Don't worry, you're just entering to win this month, but the actual Christmas light display will be for the holiday season.
0: So you can sign up now, find out more on our website, life973.com. 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
1: 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This is Mornings with Jill and Alan.
2: Okay, so last night I decided, right before going to sleep, because I just kind of wanted to calm down. I'll admit my anxiety spikes when it gets so smoky like this, which has never been this smoky in the Twin Ports in the Northland before. Records were broken yesterday. It's crazy. So just to kind of calm down before going to bed, I decided to watch an episode of Bob Ross on YouTube.
1: Just painting.
2: It's just the greatest. Just watching him calmly be like, all right, let's take a little paint here and just paint some happy little clouds. Just some happy little trees.
1: I already feel like I'm calming down just by hearing you imitate him, Alan.
2: Dude, it was so good. I can't recommend this enough. If you ever feel like your anxiety spike, just watch some Bob Ross. However, and at a time when technology is so advanced, right? Algorithms always trying to predict what we want so they can sell us products, those kinds of things. I cannot tell you how mad I was. I'm watching Bob Ross on YouTube. Like, my eyes are fluttering. I'm just about to fall asleep when suddenly it's like, coming this fall, something really scary.
1: A movie trailer or something?
2: A horror movie trailer.
1: What?
2: Came on. I'm just about to go to sleep while watching Bob Ross. He called me down and then a scary movie trailer. Dude, I cannot tell you how mad I was about
1: you
2: this.
1: You failed Facebook.
2: You failed. It was YouTube, actually. Oh. YouTube,
1: yeah.
2: You failed.
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1: Zach Williams is bringing his Revival Nights tour to the Deck October 29th. 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
1: Let's see. They've shared about childhood dreams, Star Wars, being single, therapy, Lord of the Rings, family life, gardening, skateboarding, health journeys, Yoda impressions, bad days, good days, loving bears, baseball, tomatoes, the Bible, Mario Kart, and of course, how much they love Jesus and you.
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1: Sometimes it feels like summer is this mix of a season where we both want vacations and rest and kind of that whole fun category. And then we've got the house project.

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I feel like there's fun and then there's wah-wah house projects. And one thing I'm learning is like, the fun can exist.

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0: 'cause you're good.
1: When you are working on a project, and especially the kind of projects that are not a, you know, you start it and finish it in the same go. It's a long enough project, you're going to have to come back to it a few times. Are you the kind of person that can manage to enjoy the process from start to finish? You find ways to still kind of make it fun. Or are you more like me and it just is a task that has to get done and the fun comes because you can enjoy the end result? 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Alan, what kind of a project enjoyer are you?
2: I tend to be the kind of person where it's like, oh no, this isn't fun at all, but I just have to do it. So for me, my go-to is music. It's mm-hmm. like, if I can turn this into a dance party, then I will enjoy doing the dishes. I will enjoy cleaning my basement, organizing my garage. But I think I move really slow and I'm like, this is horrible. But if it's a dance party, then I'm doing okay with it.
1: I just have realized, because I'm very similar. I feel like, let's just get through it. Let's just get the project done. And then the fun is the, you know, job well done piece. However, I'm realizing that I don't love being that kind of person when I'm in a season where I've got multiple projects going on at the same time. And so it doesn't feel like, oh, we just do the one project and we're done. It's like, man, there's a lot going on at my house this summer and I'm so excited about all these projects. However, I'm not very good at enjoying the in-between. And I haven't totally figured this out, to be honest with you, but I'm realizing, like, I think that this doesn't have to be as stressful as it's been. If I can just figure out a way to enjoy the process in the in between when it's not quite finished yet.
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1: I've never seen a morning the sun forgot to rise, in every single detail you're faithful every time.

0: Okay, it's the summertime, which is that means there's a good chance like you have a lot going on. There might be a lot of projects, outdoor, indoor stuff happening right now. And are you the kind of person, because I have friends who like they live for projects. They love projects. And then there's those more like me that put them off as long as possible because you hate them. There's nothing fun about doing the projects that you have to get done.
1: I feel like one of my goals this summer is to attempt to be better at actually enjoying the process, like from start to finish versus like, just get it done so I can enjoy the end result. And I started to think about like, why does this feel not enjoyable? What, like, I feel like there's lots of ways you can enjoy projects. You can listen to music or podcasts. You can, you know, make a strawberry shortcake and say, all right, I'm going to have some when it's break time. And you put treats in there. Like, there's lots of ways you can make it more enjoyable. But I've realized that I think one of the reasons I struggle so much to enjoy a project in the midst of doing it is I feel rushed. And certain projects, yes, they do have a deadline, but other projects don't. And I think I treat both like they all have deadlines. And I've realized that there's this level of like pace I feel like I should have. This level of like, okay, I should be getting more done than I am. And this almost pressure about the speed of a project that I think starts to steal the joy of doing it because I feel like, well, I'm supposed to be faster at this.
0: Well, and I think there's such a magic in allowing yourself to slow down. And I think you might be surprised to realize when you do allow yourself to kind of slow down that like, oh, but the time frame's really, it's still about the same, but now I'm not feeling rushed. Honestly, it makes me think, I think I'm figuring out my softball swing a little bit more. And I used to swing really fast, but now I'm actively thinking when I go to the plate, Alan, swing slow. And it's something almost magical has started to happen with just thinking, Alan, swing slow. And I feel like that works with so much of life, including projects. Swing slow, and you might find that sweet spot a little bit more.

0: Man, I wish I would have started this month with an advent calendar. This morning, oh, yeah? Jill and Alan on Life 97.3. Yeah, building up to Christmas in July. How great would that have been to have a little calendar where every day you open it up and it has like a little chocolate? Or for July, maybe it's like a little firework or something and it just counts down. So you get a little firework every day counting up to Christmas in July. I think that would be perfect.
1: So I just did some quick searches. There is no July advent calendar. Alan.
0: Okay, listen up.
1: I mean, Christian initially.
0: Makers of advent calendars.
1: Oh, this is a huge opportunity, miss. Hold on just a moment.
0: Did you find one?
1: Oh, this is cute. Okay. There is a Christmas in July calendar, and I want you to picture like how the advent calendar where it's a Christmas tree, right? Instead of a Christmas tree, it's a slice of watermelon.
0: Yes.
1: And it's got a star on the top. Christmas in July countdown.
0: I love it so much. Well, as part of our Christmas in July celebration, you could win a professional Christmas light display for your home at the actual Christmas time, not for Christmas in July. You can find out more about this. You can be one of four Northland houses to win a professionally installed Christmas light display this Christmas time. You can enter now at life973.com.
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0: Well, thanks for listening to Life 97.3. This is Mornings with Jill and Alan. And one thing I've realized I would like to get better at is enjoying projects while I'm doing them versus just aiming for the end result. Because I don't think there's anything wrong with that. But when you are in a season where you've got a lot of projects going on, it can start to feel pretty physically and mentally taxing if you're not enjoying the process. Like you will feel like you're running on empty pretty quickly. And so I've just realized that there's a shift that I think I have an opportunity to make in my own brain to be able to start to enjoy a project even in the middle of it and not just wait for the end.
1: Well, and honestly, I just can't help but think of those difficult seasons in life that it's not just a quick, whew, all right, got over that quick valley, whew, made it through that. But no, it stretches on for weeks, months, years. But during that time, like what do you do to still embrace the joy of life? What do you do to still find, I guess, what life is all about while going through a difficult moment? Like I think of friends and family who going through cancer journeys, which is this ridiculously long, difficult journey. But in the midst of it, you're still wanting to live your life to the fullest. And how do you go about doing that?
0: In fact, if you're somebody who has been walking through an extended season and you've put the work in to figure out how to find the joy in the middle, we'd love to hear from you. You can call or text 888-720-9730.
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1: So you're about to hear the newest uplifting song from Dan Bremnes. It's called Reaching for the Light. And I love that the song is about this idea that when we're living in the dark, that's exactly what we need to do. We need to step back into the light. Remind yourself that it's never too late for a miracle, for the dawn to break, if you're reaching for the light. When you

0: innocent is you. Well, I think anyway, I know this could change, but I think the weather, the smokiness throughout the Northland, we're in a little bit of a bad news, good news situation. It's Life 97.3. It will continue to be smoky throughout today. So that's the bad news part. Good news, with kind of some weather system, potentially some storm system, potentially some rain kind of moving into the area tomorrow. By tomorrow afternoon, the smoke could potentially start clearing out here.
1: Yeah, we know that we've got some rain coming tomorrow, so that's good news. And also the checking kind of the air quality alerts in the Northland. Duluth Superior is definitely the worst of it right now, still kind of in the 800s, which I just learned this week. A 50s is normal. 200 is not good. So anything above that is not great, which all areas are pretty much experiencing that level.
0: Which this is pretty crazy. 300 is considered hazardous. And there was a point yesterday where the Twin Ports hit around 900, which is like three times the level for hazardous amount. So it's been a crazy couple of days. So I hope you're able to just keep being safe. Thanks for continuing to pray for anyone who is having to work outside, struggling firefighters, anyone getting away from their homes. Our friend Bill called earlier. He's like, don't forget the wildlife as well. Just thank you for praying for the Northland right now. Lord,

0: Well, thanks for listening to Life 97.3. This is Mornings with Jill and Alan. And just some encouragement for your day today. It's our verse of the day, Proverbs 17:17, which says, a friend loves at all times and a brother is born for a time of adversity.
1: What I love about this, seeing this verse today, especially, there's a lot going on in the Northland between the wildfires up north, between the crazy hazardous levels of smoke in the air. It's just not safe to be outside really at all right now. Should clear out by tomorrow. But with that going on, it's kind of a time of adversity throughout our whole communities, which is why I really loved. I'm a part of a Superior Hiking Trail Facebook group. And yesterday there wasn't just one, multiple people were like, hey, if anyone is on the trail right now at any point, because so many people walk the trail, so many people don't live around here, travel up to it, they hike, they camp along the trail. It's like, hey, if anyone is on this, and I know there's like a father and son who are out actively getting like ash on their tents and stuff. And people are like, hey, I can come and pick you up. Aww. Like at this time, we can meet at this point, like multiple people offering to go and just help pick up hikers just to get them out of the bad air quality, which I just thought was the sweetest thing of people just coming together. And that's something I love about the Northland. It's a community that comes together in times of adversity and helps each other out in really big and really beautiful ways.
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1: Just love this quote. I think it's not only a good reminder, but actually something that you and I could pray. May I never forget on my best day that I still need you, God, as desperately as I did on my worst day. I still

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1: Okay, so last night I decided, right before going to sleep, because I just kind of wanted to calm down. A little bit, my anxiety spikes when it gets so smoky like this, which has never been this smoky in the Twin Ports in the Northland before. Records were broken yesterday. It's crazy. So just to kind of calm down before going to bed, I decided to watch an episode of Bob Ross on YouTube.
0: Just painting.
1: It's just the greatest. Just watching him calmly be like, all right, let's take a little paint here and just paint some happy little clouds. Just some happy little trees.
0: I already feel like I'm calming down just by hearing you imitate him.
1: Oh, dude, it was so good. I can't recommend this enough. If you ever feel like your anxiety spike, just watch some Bob Ross. However, and at a time when technology is so advanced, right? Algorithms always trying to predict what we want so they can sell us products, those kinds of things. I cannot tell you how mad I was. I'm watching Bob Ross on YouTube. Like, my eyes are fluttering. I'm just about to fall asleep when suddenly it's like, coming this fall, something really scary.
0: A movie trailer?
1: A horror movie trailer. Came on. I'm just about to go to sleep while watching Bob Ross. He called me down, and then a scary movie trailer. Dude, I was I cannot tell you how mad I was about
0: you
1: this.
0: You failed Facebook.
1: You failed. It was YouTube, actually. Oh. YouTube,
0: yeah.
1: You failed.
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0: Okay. If you're struggling with all the smoke in the Northland this morning, it's making like just making you feel down. I'll be honest. I've kind of been struggling with it, understandably, because it's really bad out right now and feeling for all the people up north who are evacuating all those things. But if you could use like, you know what, could use a little joy, maybe you should just start Christmas decorating right now.
1: You know what's ironic is on my Facebook feed, some of the recommended videos.
0: Are they Christmas related?
1: Yes. And it's people joking. It's like a, you know, it's a picture of a guy who looks very intense, like he's thinking. And the caption is me already thinking about how I'm going to decorate for Christmas this year. If that's you, you actually have a chance to be one of four Northland households to win a professionally installed Christmas light display in 2026. Don't worry, you're just entering to win this month, but the actual Christmas light display will be for the holiday season.
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Life 97.3, hey, I'm Kelly. You know, today's skies might not be giving us exactly what sunshine we hope for in the summer, so maybe instead today's a day about giving a little extra sunshine to each other.

0: Well, with these less than ideal conditions, I want to make sure you know a little bit of insight that I learned today. I'm Kelly. It's Life 97.3. I can't tell you a whole lot about how the different systems work. I'm no meteorologist or person that works on AC devices, but I did learn some important information that I want to make sure you know. So I've actually heard, and maybe you have too, people saying that you can't run your AC during a time like this, but that's actually not true. HVAC experts say that it's perfectly fine to keep your AC on, but the thing that you do want to turn off is your air exchanger or HRV. Because that's actually what pulls smoky air outside and into your home. So keep your AC, skip the outside air, and hopefully your house stays a little bit more comfortable while we wait for some cleaner skies.
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3: 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You are taller than me and stronger. So sometimes I feel like if I'm about to fall over physically or emotionally, I love grabbing your hand and going, okay, he's got me. Like, it's just something very like emotionally stabilizing to me that I love having that. It's always available to me. If you're in the room with me, I can always kind of ask you, can I hold your hand?
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1: That was Crowder on Life 97.3. I'm Kelly. Well, this next song fits our theme fairly well today. And maybe this is just a reminder to keep praying that God would shift the wind and give us no smoke. Here's No Smoke from Emerson Day.

0: There might be better days behind you, but there are also better days ahead. I'm Kelly, it's Life 97.3. If you're anything like me, there are days where it just feels like, especially like in your when you're in the middle of something difficult, that this is just how it is, right? It can be hard to see what's ahead, or it can be really easy to look back and think like, oh, those were the better days back then. But friend, today, I feel like it's just a good time to remember that nothing in life is permanent. Nothing that you're experiencing right now is going to last forever. Every single moment is a new opportunity. And so today, I don't know what your heart looks like when it comes to holding hope, but I just like pray that we can together just remember that even if things are dragging and they're hard, they're difficult. I mean, the smoke today, it has me even just feeling a little bit more like completely off than my normal self. Nothing is permanent. Nothing is forever. So even in this moment, there is purpose in it. And even if it feels like there were better days in the past, there are still better days ahead. Hold on.
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I'm Kelly. If you need a little pick-me-up in your day, look no further than the music video for this next song. 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This is Pat Barrett's I've Got a Fire. He brings his dad in. I'm not going to go into detail. 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

That was Forrest Frank on Life 97.3. I'm Kelly. This next song is brand new from Toby Mac called Lord, It Feels Good. The song is all about thanking God for his great love and blessings he provides every day, even today.

0: Sometimes you have to do things just because they're cute. Hey, I'm Kelly. It's Life 97.3. So my roommates and I have been renovating our basement. It's been quite the project, lots of different things going on. And because we are three independent women living our lives, we don't always have time to work on projects together. And so last night was my opportunity to do a little bit more work. And I had gone to the store, the plan was to paint some trim. And as I was getting my supplies, I noticed that at this hardware store, they have these tiny little paint buckets. Picture for yourself like a koozie, like a cup koozie, but it's basically a paint bucket that is that size. And it even comes with a little lid. Now, did I need this thing? No, absolutely not. I did not need this thing, but was it the cutest thing ever? And did I know that it was going to make my project just a little bit happier and cuter along the process? Yes, it did. And that's exactly what happened. Last night I painted our trim and I just had this cute little bucket carrying it around. And while it didn't, you know, make the job any less work, it certainly made me smile along the way. Sometimes you got to do something just because it's a little cute or it makes you smile.
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That was Ben Fuller on Life 97.3. He's actually going to be at City on the Hill Music Festival this year. 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Now here, it's another chance for a summer throwback song. 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

0: Well, smoky days like these are making me look forward to the future. How about you? I'm Kelly. It's Life 97.3. All right, this is not forever, and there are better days coming. And there might be some days you're looking towards in the future, like Christmas. Well, I know it seems crazy to be talking about Christmas, but Christmas is not that far away. It will be here before you know it. And so we thought, you know what? Why don't we help people get prepared now for the Christmas season? Right now, you can enter to win our Christmas in July giveaway. 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

When you're feeling a little off, maybe today is even one of those days, it's good to be reminded of what is true. I'm Kelly, it's Life 97.3. You see, friend, hope doesn't ask you to ignore the darkness. No, it invites you to believe that the light has not left.

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0: You don't stop noticing things because they become less incredible. You stop noticing because your brain gets used to them. I'm Kelly. It's Life 97.3. You know, one of the weirdest things about being a human is that your brain actually does this thing where it tries to convince you that things that are really familiar to you are somehow less remarkable. You know, maybe you do a lot of the same things each week because maybe your job requires it, life in general does. You see a lot of the same people because that's your life and those are the people that you surround yourself with. But life itself, it's a gift. Everything that you're given is a gift, even if it's not for the first time, it ongoing is a gift. And just because you experience a lot of the same things doesn't make them any less remarkable. Think about birds, for example. Like if there was one island in the world and that's the only place where birds existed, people would spend thousands of dollars just for the chance to see one. So maybe the difference between having a beautiful life where you feel fulfilled by the things that are a part of it, even if they're familiar, has way more to do with your attention. You see, attention, it changes the world without moving a single thing.
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0: It's that right song
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God will always make a way. I'm Kelly. It's Life 97.3. This next one is brand new from Matt Maher called Gonna Be All Right. It's about how even when your circumstances tell a different story and maybe hope feels hard to find, this song is a reminder that fear doesn't have

0: Well, that was Zach Williams on Life 97.3. And that was some good timing because, well, that guy is making his way to the Northland this fall. And even better than that is that there is a big summer sale going on right now for that event. Okay, so Zach Williams making his way to the Northland this October, October 29th, for the Revival Nights Tour. And going on right now, just started yesterday, is a big summer sale where select tickets are actually available for just $30. But this is temporary. This is going on only through next Wednesday. So get those tickets right now. Round up your friends, your family. 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
1: There's something about sunshine that lifts our mood, especially in the Northland. Longer days, brighter skies, a little more joy. But even in a season that looks happy on the outside, you might be carrying something heavy inside. God's word reminds us that the joy of the Lord is your strength. That's not a temporary feeling, but a steady source of strength that you can lean on no matter what's going on. So if you'd like to know more about a joy that lasts beyond the moment, just text the word NEW to 41224. That's NEW to 41224.

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I'm Kelly. 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

Another summer throwback here from Daryl Evans, Trading My Sorrows on Life 97.3. Now, here's a newer one from Leanna Crawford called Honest. And I really hope she sings this. I'm sure she will at City on the Hill Music Festival this August. 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

0: Well, friend, I hope that you are staying safe today. Make sure you are staying hydrated too. I'm Kelly. It's Life 97.3. Okay, so this is pretty important because, well, this week, obviously, very unideal situation right now outside. Please be safe. Make sure you're paying attention to the different updates on air quality. Do very limited outdoor time if you are able to. And I want to make sure I clear up too just some confusion because this is something that I did not know. I was not aware of. So maybe you are not either. I've heard a lot of people saying that you should not run your air conditioner, but that's actually not the case. HVAC experts, they say that it's perfectly fine to keep your AC on. But the thing you do want to turn off is your air exchanger or HRV, because that's actually what pulls smoky air outside into your home. So keep the AC, skip the outside air, and hopefully your house stays a little more comfortable while we wait for some more cleaner skies.
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Life 97.3. Hey, I'm Kelly. If you're aware of some different resources out there right now this week, I know a lot of people are pulling together trying to make sure that any relief is offered. Please be sure to send those our way. We would love to make sure that we can spread the word about what's going out there, what help is being provided. You can always find that info, our contact form at life973.com.

0: Well, we're still riding that high from being with you in Ashland this week. I'm Kelly. It's Life 97.3. Again, this summer, Mornings with Jill and Alan have been hitting the road, going to different listening communities all across the Northland. And on Tuesday, we had the chance to go up to Ashland. And I just wanted to give a shout out. Ashland, you were the best. Thank you so much for welcoming us in. We had such a great time with our friends at the Overflow Outlet. They have an amazing ministry where actually their outlet program is so cool because they actually have all these amazing brand new things, some discounted things that are gently used, but that all of the different resources, all the different support that comes in actually goes towards their programs, which is helping some very tangible needs in their community. So I highly recommend checking out the Overflow Outlet in Ashland if you've not been yet. But Jill and Alan, they'll be heading out on the road, continuing more throughout this summer. So you can find those next locations on our website right now, life973.com. The next stop is actually on Tuesday, July 28th. They will be outside in front of the Boondocks Coffee and Cafe in Minong, Wisconsin. 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

That was Sanctus Real on Life 97.3. I'm Kelly. This next song is brand new from John Reddick called Holding On. Of this song, he said, you know, I believe God can redeem every story, even the ones that are hard to carry. When you're tired, He is your strength. When you're overwhelmed, He is your help. When you feel like you're barely

You just heard Ann Wilson on Life 97.3. I'm Nikki. She will be at City on the Hill Music Fest coming up here in, well, now just a few weeks. You can find out more at life973.com.

0: You know, when things are hard, like it kind of feels like right now, well, it's fun to have something that you can look forward to, right? I'm Nikki. It's Life 97.3. And you just heard Zach Williams. He is going to be at the Deck coming up October 29th. So, but going on right now, until the 22nd, there's even a summer sale that's happening where there's select tickets are available for $30, like all in. So you can find out more about the concert itself, as well as see those ticket sales if you'd like to grab some or maybe share about it. Life973.com.
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2: Summer is a season of growth. Gardens stretch toward the sun, and things that were planted begin to flourish. Maybe you're hoping for growth in your own life, too. The Bible says, "He who began a good work in you will carry it on to completion." God hasn't forgotten about you. He's still working, still growing something good in your life, even if it's taking longer than you expected. So if you'd like to know more about the purpose that God has for your life, you can text the word NEW to 41224.

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0: Oof, it is hard out there. Ugh, so smoky. I'm Nikki. It's Life 97.3. Been trying to keep an eye on this. You know, we're in right now dangerous conditions of air quality. So I hope that you are staying safe. Maybe check in on someone if you can. But I wanted to give you an update because I'm looking through some things and it seems as though the smoke will be sticking around into tomorrow. We might get a little bit of respite because they're also saying that there's some rain possible tonight, tomorrow morning, and then also into Friday afternoon, which might help some of the air quality on Saturday. But there is a chance that, you know, there's some winds that could maybe bring some more Saturday night into Sunday. So I just wanted to give you a heads up. It might be a little bit better on Saturday, but to just make sure that, you know, you're staying safe as much indoor time as you possibly can. And also I heard that, you know, AC is okay to run. I've been hearing that that was not, but it's the air exchange portion of it. So like if it's pulling in from the outside, that's where the smoke's going to be an issue for inside. So just FYI with that. So you can use your air conditioner. Just, you know, maybe understand your air exchange situation. So be safe. Glad you're here. Let's all do this together.
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I'm Nikki. Okay, life gets loud. 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There's still space to pause. 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He's got you.

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Uplifting Life 97.3. This is Ben Fuller with his latest turn. I wonder if he's going to play that. He's going to be at City on the Hill Music Fest. That's coming up August 7th and 8th. 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

0: We are celebrating Christmas in July. I'm Nikki. It's Life 97.3. I really do love this so much. I know Christmas a ways away, but we could use a little joy in July too, right? So here's the deal. We are giving away not one, but four opportunities to have your house well decked out in Christmas lights. 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

Life 97.3, I'm Nikki. Just a reminder for you today, if you're feeling the effects of the smoke, don't try to push through it. It's okay to change your plans. Stay inside and take care of yourself.

0: Okay, smoke is the conversation of the days this week. I'm Nikki. It's Life 97.3. I have been thinking about this whole smoke situation, and it really is stinky. I mean, literally and figuratively. But it also is just this great reminder that we belong to a community, right? I mean, we're all in this together. And so maybe it's a good opportunity to check on an elderly neighbor or someone you know might be struggling, you know, health-wise or mental health-wise. I mean, staying inside, you know, feeling a little restricted, that can be an issue too. Maybe it's bringing in your pet a little earlier or asking someone with asthma how they're doing. Man, that really impacts that. Small acts of care can make a really big difference. And what a cool opportunity to be a positive part of our community through this.
1: 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I used to think that I didn't belong, I didn't fit in church, and I didn't understand Christian culture. Then I read 1 Corinthians 12. It says, "The body is a unit. Though it is made up of many parts, and though all its parts are many, they form one body. So it is with Christ." And it says, "Now you are the body of Christ, and each one of you is a part of it." I had to believe that I belonged, and now I know I do.
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0: It's Christmas in July. Nikki, it's Life 97.3. This is so fun. You see, we have a Christmas in July giveaway because, you know, we just need a little bit of joy these days. And I think Christmas is a good vehicle for that. Now, when you think of Christmas, the joy that it brings, like, what are you visualizing when you see Christmas? I bet whatever you're envisioning involves some Christmas lights, right? Because, man, some of the magic of Christmas can truly be in just the twinkling lights. I mean, just like close your eyes right now and think about Christmas. Doesn't it bring you joy? Okay, well, right now you have a chance to be one of four Northland households to win a professionally installed Christmas light display for your home in the Christmas season of 2026, not Christmas in July season, actual Christmas season, which I think is great too, because that's hard work to put that all over your house and then take it down. They'll do it for you. So if you want to be one of those four Northland households with a little extra Christmas joy in the form of lights this year, you can enter to win. Life973.com. 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

Life 97.3 of Nikki. Hey, look at you. Like, here we are. Would you call this late afternoon? Early evening? Either way, listen, we're here. It's almost the weekend. You can do this. It's Friday Eve.

0: Amen.
1: Can I just be honest with you? I've kind of been struggling lately. I'm Nikki. It's Life 97.3. You know, it just feels like life kind of just keeps piling up. You know, it's nothing like horrible or anything, but sometimes I catch myself thinking, I don't know if I can handle one more thing. And maybe you've been there too. Maybe you're there right now. You know, like it's not always just like one major crisis. It's those 100 little things that slowly start to drain you. Maybe it's bad news or the unexpected expenses, perhaps, or the relationship that's hard, or the constant pressure to just keep showing up like everything's okay. And if that's where you are today, I really hope that you'll remember this, because I've really held on to it too. You don't have to pretend that you're fine for God. He already knows. He is not disappointed by your weariness. He's compassionate towards it. And even when life feels like it's piling up faster than you can carry, He's still carrying you. And sometimes that's the miracle we need the most.
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3: 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You're seen, you're known, and deeply valued by God. 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

Life 97.3. I'm Nikki. Boy, you know, sometimes songs, like, we can just really enjoy them, but sometimes miss even what they're saying. I know, I do it too. And I think this next song might be a good example of that because it's so rockin'. It's great. It's Jeremy Camp's No Survivors. But you know, what it's talking about is really this idea, this truth that when we let God in our life, when we accept Jesus in our heart, like, he can change us from the inside out in the best ways, in the good ways. And he can break chains and habits and things like he just makes our lives so much better. You know, in the song, it says, my ego, my pride, my grip on my life, throw it all into the fire and leave no survivors. It's Jeremy Camp.

0: My husband had sent me a picture yesterday, and he was like, this isn't fog. This is smoke. I was like, yeah, it's a lot. I'm Nikki. It's Life 97.3. And, you know, I was thinking about this. Like, it is hard to see through the smoke today. And life can feel like that sometimes, too, doesn't it? Like, you just can't see far enough ahead to see the good. But just because you can't see what's ahead doesn't mean that God can't or that there isn't good ahead. The sun is still shining above the haze, and his faithfulness, well, it's still there, even when our view is limited. You can find hope in that.
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I need a peace that only heaven knows.

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And that's not just resilience. That's God's faithfulness. 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Forgive.

0: Oh, did you hear that you can actually see that guy live? That was Zach Williams at the Deck on October 29th for like $30. No, for real, though. Right now, a summer sale is going on where, and it lasts until the 22nd, by the way, where there are some select tickets available for $30. So if you want to find out more about the concert itself, maybe check out where these seats are or how many seats are even left, you can find out more about it. Life973.com. We've got all of that for you. Or maybe you want to take that link and send it to someone and invite them too. It's a good opportunity.
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0: And if you've got a story to make the Northland say, aw, go ahead and text it to me, 888-720-9730. Here's one to do just that for you. It's from Margie. She says when her granddaughter Sophie was 4, they were at a wedding together. And I don't know if you remember this. I feel like it doesn't happen anymore. But when I was a kid, I remember the dollar dance at wedding receptions. Do you remember that? You'd get in line behind the bride or the groom to dance with them. And when you did, you would give them a dollar or a $5 bill or 10 or 20 or even a $100 bill to help them get started in their new lives together. And that's what Sophie wanted to do. She wanted to be part of the dollar dance. But she didn't have any money. So Grandpa to the rescue. He gave her a $5 bill. And Sophie was so excited to be in line for the dollar dance. Then comes along her 3-year-old cousin, who also wanted to be in line for the dollar dance, but also didn't have any money. And Sophie decided, as she looked at the $5 bill that her grandpa gave her, that she could solve this problem. She ripped that bill in half and gave half of it to her cousin, and now they both had $5 for the dollar dance.
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